0: Find up, no driving across. If you don't do any of those, then I'm going to deal with you.
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3: More FM Nelson weather with Hubbers, because carpet shouldn't have to match your drapes. Mostly cloudy through the rest of our Saturday. Moderate nor'westerlies, 11, the low bringing some light rain. That rain turns heavier for us on Sunday with northerly winds, 16 the high. Light morning rain clears to fine spells Monday and a high of 13 degrees.
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0: Nice to have your company. This is Maureen Fenn with Estelle and Olivia Dean. We're getting excited for her joining us at Western Springs Bowl in Auckland on the 17th of October. Olivia Dean on developing her stage style.
1: Wearing dresses and heels has made me feel really confident. 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And who knows, maybe my next era I'll go like crazy kooky.
0: We're here for all of it, girl. It's Mika Nowgrass.

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1: Okay, it's back tomorrow, the final week. Your chance to get in the draw to win a trip to Australia thanks to Choice Hotels. 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
0: Friend of mine says her son just always forgets his jersey at school or his shoes, and she says boys are different from girls. Is that the truth when they're young? We'll find it tomorrow with neuroscientist expert Nathan Wallace at More.

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0: It's got a good summer vibe about it, eh? We can be hopeful. 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
1: Hi, is this a cuticle yet?
0: Oh, it's not. Now, is this because you might be keen for a wee trip to Australia?
1: I sure am. Very keen.
0: Where do you want to go?
1: Probably Perth or somewhere.
0: Doesn't really matter as long as you get to go away.
1: Oh, absolutely.
0: Oh my gosh. Okay, well you got a couple more minutes to wait, okay? Sorry to have to make you wait. A couple more minutes and then we can give you hopefully a room key and then we'll also give you tickets to go and see Lomo.

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16: 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Father's Day is coming up and Nelson's More FM has Dad's present sorted. Thanks to Mitre 10 Mega Nelson, you could win a $500 Mitre 10 Mega voucher to upgrade something in Dad's shed. 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Thanks to Mitre 10 Mega Nelson. 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

0: Foster the People on Warren FM with Estelle. Alex Warren, he's starting our non-stop 10 after 1. He's got a dark sense of humour, man. On his Instagram, he's like, oh, I'll ring my mum to let her know that I've released a new album. And if you know, you know, but his parents, like, whoa, all right then. Yeah, he's here in about 5 minutes.
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0: The world knew the legend, few knew the man. More than a rugby story, Lomu is a deeply personal story of identity, faith, family and cultural legacy. It's in cinemas right now. It looks like an incredible watch. And Larissa, hey, you've got a double pass to go and see Lomu at the movies.
2: Oh, thank you. That's lovely.
0: Now, also, some friends of yours moved away. Where did they go?
2: Oh, they went to Melbourne.
0: Have you been there before?
2: No. I'd love to.
0: It's the most incredible city and so easy to get around. Lots of fun stuff to do. And your friends are there. So imagine on Monday, if after 5, you get a call from Sarah and Adam on our drive show and win yourself a trip over there thanks to Choice Hotels.
2: Oh, wow. That would be amazing.
0: Wouldn't it, though? Let's give you a key card number. 1803. 1803 is your number for that draw on Monday.
2: Cool. Fingers crossed.
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19: Good afternoon, I'm Heather with the latest at 1. Few aftershocks have followed an early morning earthquake in the central North Island. The 4.9 tremor struck northwest of Paraparaumu at around 6.30. Sky Sport is taking some heat after missing a major moment during a rugby league game. The broadcaster cut to advertising as J.I. Arrow was being celebrated in his 100th game. He retired earlier this year after being diagnosed with motor neurone disease. And traffic management is in place in Taranaki following a slip near Mount Messenger. To sport, All Blacks skipper Ardie Savia says he's looking forward to another epic loose four battle in tonight's third Springboks test. Back home, the Bay of Plenty Steamers meet Manawatu in the NBC in little over an hour. Rugby league with Machinery House in a league of their own. The Warriors take on the Sea Eagles at 5, looking to put one hand on the NRL Minor Premiership Trophy.
16: Sport with Jenny and Holmes, Nelson Bays, supporting the region's sport for over 26 years.
0: More FM Nelson weather with Hubbers, because carpet shouldn't have to match your drapes. Mostly cloudy through the rest of our Saturday. Moderate nor'westerlies, 11, the low bringing some light rain. That rain turns heavier for us on Sunday with northerly winds, 16 the high. Light morning rain clears to fine spells Monday and a high of 13 degrees.
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Morrie Finn with Estelle. If you're celebrating Father's Day tomorrow, oh, nothing like 3 a.m. pancakes for Dad with our next ABs versus South Africa game. How are you coping with all these early morning starts on Sundays? Tied 1-1 at the moment, so quite a crucial match in the four-test series, eh? Go the ABs. Estelle, a lefty on more. On a

0: there. This is Sian Lana.
1: Okay, it's back tomorrow, the final week. Your chance to get in the draw to win a trip to Australia thanks to Choice Hotels. 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
0: Friend of mine says her son just always forgets his jersey at school or his shoes, and she says boys are different from girls. Is that the truth when they're young? We'll find it tomorrow with neuroscientist expert Nathan Wallace at Moore.

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0: Brand new from Max LA, it's Crybaby on More FM with Estelle. I have been a bit of a crybaby here in the studio. I dared to watch some of the final moments of Kelly Clarkson on her talk show. She's decided it's time to move on. She wants to spend more time with her kids. So she had them on the show, Remington and River, and she asked them some of their favourite moments from the show.
1: My favourite moment on the show would I like talking to Jason Momoa and singing My Way with the band.
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0: Stop! So beautiful. And then somehow she takes a beat and smashes this out. In the same key as the original singer too, by the way, from K-pop Demon Hunters. Go Kellyoke. You ready? Exactly how we all sound when we're singing it out loud in the car, eh? Oh, all the best moving on and doing some new stuff. Kelly Clarkson, beautiful soul, eh? Following the dreams. Julian Petch is here right after the break. Also, you winning tickets to go and see Lomu in the movies with our Win It Weekend, as well as getting in for our next Trans-Tasman check-in. That is happening in 7 minutes right here on More FM.
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0: was Nelly Imbruglia on More FM. What have you got going on this Saturday afternoon? We have got the music to help get you through our non-stop 10 after 2 o'clock. Oh, she's a pretty big tune, mate. Icona Pop and Charlie XCX teaming up together. It is all about the collabs, actually. Sam Fender and Olivia Dean also joining us. They'll be here over the next 6 minutes. Lomu is a complex and nuanced portrait of Jonah Lomu, a legendary All Black who transcended the game with his power and determination. It is in cinemas now, that documentary, and we want to make sure you get to see it. So double passes right throughout this winter weekend.
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0: Paula, what's going on for your weekend?
2: Just a lazy weekend. I did the park run this morning, but I just walk it the 5Ks, and then the rest of the day I just take it easy.
0: Oh, this is your version of lazy. Okay, good. The 5K first. Hey, when you get a chance, we've got a double pass for you to go and see Lomu at the movies, checking out one of our most famous ABs.
2: That'll be great.
0: Yeah, now the Trans-Tasman chicken. Have you been ringing quite regularly?
2: Yeah, I've been trying for a few weeks and had no luck at all.
0: And yet here we are. So, hey, you are going to be in for that next draw, which is happening after 5 on Monday with Sarah and Adam. And I've got a key number for you, room key.
2: Yep.
0: Yours is 1804. 1804 is your lucky number. And who are you going to go see when you're over in Aussie?
2: I just want to have a holiday, to be honest. Be nice.
0: So good. Well, thank you for calling so often, Paula, because you're finally into it, okay?
2: That's great. Thanks awfully.
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21: Good afternoon. I'm Heather with the latest at 2. Another patient has been found dead in a bathroom at Waikato Hospital, the second such incident in as many months. The latest death happened mid-August on a surgical ward, which Health New Zealand says was fully staffed at the time. A blaze next to the country's oldest standing building, Kemp House, is being treated as suspicious. Fire and emergency was called to Honey House Cafe in Kerikeri at around 11:30 last night. And Nelson Mayor Nick Smith says the community is grieving after yesterday's tragic events. Police allege a shotgun was stolen from a store in Ainsbrook before two people were found dead. To sport, lock Aaron Clark says it means a lot to be suiting up for his 50th Warriors match against the Sea Eagles this afternoon, but he's not putting too much focus on the chase for the NRL Minor Premiership. Kickoff's at 5, following the Warriors women meeting the Sharks in around half an hour. And in the NPC, the Bay of Plenty Steamers and Manawatu kicking off around now at Tauranga Domain.
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0: 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Mostly cloudy through the rest of our Saturday. Moderate nor'westerlies, 11, the low bringing some light rain. That rain turns heavier for us on Sunday with northerly winds, 16 the high. Light morning rain clears to fine spells Monday and a high of 13 degrees.
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Thank you, Ella Langley. She's in Texas. This is More FM with Estelle. Hey, up the waz for tonight. Tonight? Yeah, 5 p.m. We can call that tonight, eh? Taking on the Manly Sea Eagles. I reckon we're on a good run here. Don't want to jinx anything, but we got this. Stepping away from her talk show. Still got those big pipes, though, eh, Kelly Clarkson? Since you've been gone, or more?

0: Hey there, this is Simon Larnett. Got to join us on Monday because we have your Somba double passes to go and see him in concert. Plus, it's the final week of Choice Hotels. You could be heading to Australia free.
1: And we've heard about the old Ninja series of appliances around the home. And I've heard of a lot of people getting the new coffee machine. Is there any truth in just how good that thing is?
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0: 12 is the new single from Somba on More FM. Stoked to see he is bringing his You Are The Reason tour to NZ. He's going to be at Auckland Spark Arena on the 27th of April. 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And if you'd like to win a double pass, head along to our More FM Facebook or Instagram pages. A little comment there. Easy as that to possibly win yourself some tickets. Cool. Mitch James. Last week he was in Christchurch opening the brand new Jolene Bar. They have line dancing classes and everything in there, so putting that on my must-do list. Mitch James is joining us over the next 8 minutes. Mary Mary straight after the break. And within 7 minutes, you're winning tickets to go and see Lomu at the movies and getting a key for our next Trans-Tasman check-in, thanks to Choice Hotels. Stick around, you're on More.
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20: 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Show is hot out here. No, I don't mind though. I'm just glad to be free.

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0: No doubt, just a girl on More FM with Estelle. So we put it on our More FM Facebook page, and it's now or never. You might as well let us know straight. What is it you actually want for Father's Day? Go on, the dads, the stepdads, the granddads, the stepping up to the plate dads, all versions of that. What would you like for tomorrow being Father's Day? Some have commented they'd just like to be in charge of the remote control. And I'm thinking that's for all the big games, because someone else has commented a win for the Warriors and the All Blacks. And apologies in advance for all the early morning noise to our neighbours. How about this from producer Dave, though, from our drive show with Sarah and Adam. Flights and tickets to see the NRL Grand Final. Well, there's your theme song, producer Dave. Tell he's dreaming. You never know, though. You never know, eh? Role Model joining us on our non-stop 10 after 3 o'clock. Let's get you off to the movies.
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0: More than a rugby story, Lomu is a deeply personal story of identity, faith, family and cultural legacy. It's in cinemas right now and we've got double passes right throughout this Win It weekend. Emma, how's your Saturday going?
2: Pretty crazy so far.
0: Nice, I like that. You've got a double pass to go and see Lomu at the cinema.
2: Awesome, thank you so much.
0: Yeah, my pleasure. Now, this whole Trans-Tasman getaway with flights and accommodation thanks to Choice Hotels, where would you want to head if you won that next trip?
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0: Makes it so much easier too if the flights and a comma sorted, eh?
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2: Cool.
0: Okay, it's 1805. 1805 is yours and I wish you a heap of luck.
2: 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Have a great afternoon.
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16: 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No, it's Super Dad. Father's Day is coming up and Nelson's More FM has Dad's present sorted. Thanks to Mitre 10 Mega Nelson, you could win a $500 Mitre 10 Mega voucher to upgrade something in Dad's shed. 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
19: Good afternoon, I'm Heather with the latest at 3. An investigation is underway into a suspicious blaze next to New Zealand's oldest standing building. It broke out last night at Kerikeri's Honey House Cafe, which borders on Kemp House. An expert has no concerns about a form of ecstasy being used by psychiatrists. Pharmaceutical grade MDMA will be made available for a select few PTSD patients. Auckland Uni's Tasin Narandi says it's good to see such pathways being opened up here. A coroner's found a truck driver who died in North Canterbury wasn't medically cleared to be behind the wheel. And Dolly Parton's sister says her family has been subjected to incredible pressure and insensitivity from strangers in the wake of the singer's death. To sport, All Blacks skipper Ardi Savia's got a simple way of coping with the altitude problem in tonight's third Springboks test. They're back on the high veld in Soweto, and Savia says they just have to accept it's going to be tough. In the NPC, Bay of Plenty Steamers 12-0 in front over Manawatū at halftime, and the Warriors women 10-0 down to the Sharks early in the NRLW at Mount Smart.
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4: More FM Nelson weather with Hubbers, because carpet shouldn't have to match your drapes. Mostly cloudy through the rest of our Saturday. Moderate nor'westerlies, 11, the low bringing some light rain. That rain turns heavier for us on Sunday with northerly winds, 16 the high. Light morning rain clears to fine spells Monday and a high of 13 degrees.
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This is More FM with Estelle. Stacey Walker across from the Black Ferns to the Warriors women's team. Currently on the field in Auckland for the NRL Women's Premiership against the Sharks. She has got us a try, playing so good. It's leaning just slightly in our Waz Wahine's way. Come on, girls. Hestia and Aspiro.

0: Hey there, this is Cyan Larnick. Got to join us on Monday because we have your Somba double passes to go and see him in concert. Plus, it's the final week of Choice Hotels. You could be heading to Australia free.
1: And we've heard about the old Ninja series of appliances around the home. And I've heard of a lot of people getting the new coffee machine. 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

0: Rescuer. Rescuer, the latest from Alex Warren on More FM. This is pretty sweet. In the front row of one of his latest shows, there's a couple there who apparently used to wag last period at high school to go to Chick-fil-A with Alex Warren. He sees the sign.
1: We left our two kids to see you, see an old high school friend, you. Oh my God, how are you? You're pregnant. You could have just hit me up. I totally would have like just got you in. It would like the person going to high school with me. Later during the show, I'm going to talk about how I was bullied in high school. It wasn't them, okay?
0: Aw, so cute. Oh, to get in the front row to see Alex Warren. We got tunes coming your way after the break. Good Charlotte are here right after the break. Tay-Tay and you winning a double pass to go and see Lomu at the movies. And a key for our next Trans-Tasman check-in thanks to Choice Hotels. 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

0: More FM with Estelle. Lining up the tunes for after 4 o'clock. Harry Styles in the mix. And a big tune from Pink. This one at weekend, we are giving away tickets to Lomo. It's in cinemas now. It's an uplifting, emotional documentary that celebrates his remarkable life and legacy while revealing the humanity behind one of New Zealand's greatest cultural icons. So let's sort you out.
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0: What are you filling your weekend up with, Jason?
2: I just had coffee with my mate. Been doing a lot of shift work, so it was nice to catch up.
0: Oh, I like that. Nice one. And you're watching some games at like 3 a.m. in the morning, watching the ABs?
2: Yeah, ABs and the Wild, 5 o'clock today.
0: Yeah, good lad, good lad. Hey, we want to send you off to the movies as well to check out one of the AB stars, Lomu, a really cool documentary about his life. You've got a double pass.
2: Oh, man, thank you very much for that.
0: Pleasure. How about I also give you a key for our next Trans-Tasman check-in? Thanks to Choice Hotels, flights and accommodation are all sorted and you could be winning on Monday after 5.
2: Oh, that would be awesome. Next year is 20 years marriage, so that would be awesome.
0: Oh, dude, you'd be in the good books then, eh?
2: Yeah.
0: Okay, your room key number is 1806. Best of luck for Monday.
2: Thank you very much, and you have a brilliant weekend, eh?
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21: Good afternoon, Heather here with the latest at 4. A person has been pulled from the water at Akaroa Harbour on Banks Peninsula. St John has sent several units, including a helicopter. The Māori Queen is calling for unity as Koronehana comes to an end. The annual week-long gathering of iwi and politicians at Tūranga Waiwai Marae marks the coronation of the Māori monarch. Questions have been raised about how smart glasses can be used to cheat after an Auckland uni student was caught with them during a test. And Beyoncé has celebrated her 45th birthday by releasing a new deluxe edition of her album B-Day. It includes a handful of unreleased tracks. To sports, a strong first half comeback from the Warriors women in their NRLW clash with the Sharks, ahead 26-22 with around 20 to play. The Warriors men meeting the Sea Eagles in the second leg of the Mount Smart doubleheader in an hour. And a big turnaround in the MPC as well, with Manawatū scoring 4 unanswered tries in the second half to take it 29-12 over Bay of Plenty.
22: Sport with Jenny and Holmes, Nelson Bays, supporting the region's sport for over 26 years.
0: 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Mostly cloudy through the rest of our Saturday. Moderate nor'westerlies, 11, the low bringing some light rain. That rain turns heavier for us on Sunday with northerly winds, 16 the high. Light morning rain clears to fine spells Monday and a high of 13 degrees.
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This is More FM with Estelle. Bruno Mars obviously knows that NZ is the place to hang out. He's now added a third show to his gigs at Eden Park. So that's the 13th, 14th and 16th of March. General sales are open now, so Ticketmaster is a place to sort that out. Bruno Mars teaming up with Rosé here in the next 15 minutes. This is Mumford & Sons.

0: Hey there, this is Cyan Lana. Got to join us on Monday because we have your Somba double passes to go and see him in concert. Plus, it's the final week of Choice Hotels. You could be heading to Australia free.
1: And we've heard about the old Ninja series of appliances around the home. And I've heard of a lot of people getting the new coffee machine. Is there any truth in just how good that thing is?
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0: Rosé and Bruno Mars on More FM with Estelle. A new Paw Patrol movie drops on the 17th of September, the Dino movie, featuring that song Bottle Up from Backstreet Boys. Super catchy. There's actually some preview screenings across the country this weekend. My daughter Ava has just come out of one and she's desperate to share. What's the deal, girl?
1: Marshall found the dinosaur BFF and there was this little yellow dinosaur near rubble and he was like, no, fear, I want a dinosaur BFF. And he hugged him and the dinosaur was like, pick, pick, pick, and picked his cheek.
0: So did rubble get a dinosaur BFF too?
1: No. It was the scariest Paw Patrol movie I've seen yet. Marshall almost died twice.
0: Scary. Do you think that kids should still go and see it though?
1: Yes, because it shows how Marshall is brave. He's clumsy, but he never gives up.
0: Aww. Ever. Nice. That's a great review, Ava. Thanks for sharing. I'll see you back at home real soon, eh?
1: Bye, Mama.
0: Bye. Cute. That's the kids sorted. Now to get you sorted. Lomu, documentary in cinemas right now. Not just about his professional life, but his personal too. So a double pass with our win at weekend and a key for our next Trans-Tasman check-in, thanks to Choice Hotels. Coming up in 7 minutes, right after Lenny Marlin, here at More FM.
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0: when I remember. 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He is coming to NZ, 27th of April, Auckland Spark Arena. 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
0: Max, you've washed the dog, you've been hanging out with the family, and now you need something that's all about you, don't you?
2: Absolutely.
0: You have got yourself that double pass to go and see Lomo, a very uplifting and emotional documentary about one of our star rugby players.
2: Oh, yes.
0: And also,
2: such a treat.
0: Yeah, I know. On top of that, our Trans-Tasman check-in. Now, tell me, how desperate are you to win one of these incredible trips with your flights and accommodation sorted?
2: Well, I've been trying to call for the last probably 2 weeks since this competition started, and I've never made it. So incredibly, yeah, I think it's haven't been on a trip for a while, so it will be really, really nice.
0: Oh, well, that's amazing. I'm going to sort you out with a key number right now, and yes, Sarah and Adam could be giving you a call on Monday so that you can head off away. How cool would that be?
2: Oh, amazing. It would be so, so good.
0: Okay, 1807. That's your lucky number, okay? 1807.
2: Oh, thank you so much.
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7: Good evening, Heather here with the latest at 5. A review is underway after another unexpected death at Waikato Hospital. A second person has been found dead in a toilet in as many months, with the latest happening in a surgical ward in mid-August. A person's in a critical condition after a car hit a pedestrian in Gisborne. There's excitement as pharmaceutical-grade MDMA gets approved for use by psychiatrists. Auckland Uni's Tassin Noorani believes it's a sign of things to come. And unity is front of mind for the Māori Queen as she addresses iwi from across the country. Koranehana, the annual celebration of the Māori monarch's coronation, is in its final days at Tūranga Waiwai Marae. To sport, All Black skipper Ardie Savia is stoked. The third test against South Africa will be led by the Black Ferns versus Springboks women, and says it should happen more. And the NPC, a 29-12 smash and grab for Manawatū over Bay of Plenty. And the Warriors have gone down 40-32 to the Sharks in the NRLW. The men kicking off in a few moments against the Sea Eagles.
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8: More FM Nelson weather with Hubbers, because carpet shouldn't have to match your drapes. Mostly cloudy through the rest of our Saturday. Moderate nor'westerlies, 11, the low bringing some light rain. That rain turns heavier for us on Sunday with northerly winds, 16 the high. Light morning rain clears to fine spells Monday and a high of 13 degrees.
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On Monday, you could be winning a Trans-Tasman getaway with Sarah and Adam on our drive show, getting a room key number with our Win It Weekend from 10 tomorrow morning. 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

0: Hey there, this is Cyan Larnac. Got to join us on Monday because we have your Somba double passes to go and see him in concert. Plus, it's the final week of Choice Hotels. You could be heading to Australia free.
1: And we've heard about the old Ninja series of appliances around the home. 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

0: Sauna. New from Ricky Reed, Sauna on More FM with Estelle. I have just watched a very wholesome documentary with singer George Ezra. Taking a step back from, like after COVID, taking a step back from touring and being in the limelight, he walked one end of the UK to the other with his mates.
1: Oh, it's like moderation, George. Moderation. He says, having just walked the length of the country.
0: It's a real wholesome watch. Him, his mates, his guitar. It's on Prime if you get a chance to catch that some stage of the weekend. His song Shotgun, it's here right after the break on More.
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0: This is Maury FM with Estelle. Cheers for your company through Saturday afternoon. More music through your Saturday night with Mr. Alex Warren. Al City are here. And have a happy Sunday, eh? Happy Father's Day. Whether it's someone in memory for you or you do have someone to cook breakfast for tomorrow. Take care and I'll catch you again next weekend. Bye-bye.
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0: Good evening, Heather here with the latest at 6. An incident involving a Qantas plane has sparked an emergency response at Christchurch Airport. Qantas says the Sydney-bound flight experienced a suspected engine issue after takeoff from Queenstown and had to be diverted. It's since landed safely. Two men are before the courts after a traffic stop in Auckland uncovered a trove of illegal items. Among them was $30,000 in cash, a 1 kilogram silver bar, a taser and a gun. Rescuers in Nepal are stepping up efforts to find scores of workers believed to be trapped in tunnels following the devastating flash floods. Hopes have risen after two people were pulled out alive. And a disruptive passenger on a US flight has made headlines after having to be duct-taped to a first-class seat. To sport, the Warriors battling in the opening stages of the NRL clash with Manly, conceding two early tries. But since then, they've stormed back, crossing the line four times to lead 2012, closing on half-time. Rugby League with Machinery House in the league of their own. And in the MPC, Wellington leading Tasman 14-7 at half-time.
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11: More FM Nelson weather with Hubbers, because carpet shouldn't have to match your drapes. Mostly cloudy through the rest of our Saturday. Moderate nor'westerlies 11, the low bringing some light rain. That rain turns heavier for us on Sunday with northerly winds 16, the high. Light morning rain clears to fine spells Monday and a high of 13 degrees.
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0: Friend of mine says her son just always forgets his jersey at school or his shoes, and she says boys are different from girls. 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
1: Okay, it's back tomorrow, the final week. 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
0: Friend of mine says her son just always forgets his jersey at school or his shoes, and she says boys are different from girls. 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

0: there. 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
1: Okay, it's back tomorrow, the final week. Your chance to get in the drill to win a trip to Australia thanks to Choice Hotels. 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
0: Friend of mine says her son just always forgets his jersey at school or his shoes. And she says boys are different from girls. Is that the truth when they're young? We'll find it tomorrow with neuroscientist expert Nathan Wallace at Moore.

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5: Yeah. 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
6: 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How can I help?
7: Yeah. Hello?
6: Hi.
7: Hi. Yeah. Can you guys take a radio jingle out of my brain?
6: Oh, you mean like a jingle extraction? It's our job to put advertising in there.
7: Well, okay. Well, what about something like a brain surgeon?
6: They'll probably just explain how repeat hearing puts things deep in your emotional memory, and I really don't think it's necessary. But yes, if you must, I do have the name of one.
7: Great. Sing it to me.
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23: Good morning, I'm Kay Yam Adams with the latest at 6. A person has died following a water-related incident in Akaroa Harbour. Emergency services were called at midday yesterday after someone was pulled from the water near Cape Three Points after getting into difficulty. Police have confirmed the person was unable to be revived. The cause of a previously unrecognised brain development disorder has been pinpointed for the first time. Otago University co-author Megan Mulligan says the team helped link it to variation in a gene.
24: A lot of parents will blame themselves, especially if there's a genetic component to it, so it's nice to be able to tell them why this has happened. But it also means they're now able to get more personalised support and clinical care.
23: Qantas says a suspected engine issue after takeoff forced one of their planes to divert to Christchurch yesterday afternoon, causing a distressing experience for passengers. The plane landed safely after the issue occurred after takeoff from Queenstown. One Lotto player has won over $28 million after claiming Powerball First Division in last night's draw. The lucky ticket won the $28 million Powerball jackpot, as well as sharing First Division with three other players who won $250,000 each. The Springboks have edged out the All Blacks in a high-stakes Soweto thriller. After losing inspirational captain Adi Sevier to injury, South Africa muscled their way to a 29-24 victory. Stand-in captain Luke Jacobson on Sky Sports.
1: Springboks came out in that second half and they played their game. We probably allowed them to play their game a little bit.
23: Rugby with All Blacks Travel and Hospitality.com. And New Zealand's Paul Cole takes an early lead in the London Squash Classic semi-final. A short time ago, he was up by two games.
4: Sport with Jenny and Holmes, Nelson Bays, supporting the region's sport for over 26 years.
23: Some light rain first thing this morning for Nelson and cloudy throughout the day. We've got a high of 15, dropping to 8 tonight. Tomorrow, cloudy with morning rain, a high of 12 for Monday, cloudy on Tuesday.
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3: 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Welcome to Sunday morning. Hello, Lana.
8: Good morning, everyone. Happy Father's Day.
3: Yeah, it is amazing Father's Day.
8: Yep.
3: And look at us go turning up to work.
8: What a hard-working father you are.
3: Thank you. Thank you.
8: Never stop working.
3: No, never. Never. Hey, coming up in this hour, we had a great discussion, a very funny discussion, because a friend of mine, she calls her underwear undies. And I'm like, well, that's what little boys call them, you know. And I'm
8: like, we can call them what we want to call them.
3: But I don't know. It just seems like, so what do you call your underwear?
8: Also, somehow, Simon got annoyed at the most neutral, generic mascot in the New Zealand marketing landscape. And he was not alone.
3: The orange man annoys the hell out of me. So that's on the way. Right now, Role Model, High Hopes and More.

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1: Sunday night, I was getting home quite late and Katie said at home, she said, what do you want me to do to get ready for work so that you can just come home and go straight to bed? Oh, I said, thank you so much.
0: Well, that's nice.
1: She packed my lunch, which like we don't usually do that. We just do our own thing. But also I said to her, there was one thing she refused to do. I said, oh, can you just put some clothes out so I know what I'm wearing? So I just got something to pick up and go in the morning when my alarm clock goes off, because obviously I don't turn all the lights on because everyone's asleep.
0: Right.
1: So I just get this pile of clothes that I prepared the night before and take that into the bathroom. And she said, no, no, that's a bit controlling. I said, it's not controlling, I'm asking you to do
0: exactly.
1: it. I said, just pick something. She said, oh no, I can't tell you what to wear.
0: Oh my gosh.
1: I said, just pick it. Like, would Jodie used to have picked what you...
0: No, I did it all myself.
1: What Lana if you needed help? Would you...
0: Well, I didn't.
1: Oh.
0: Lana and I, kindred spirits, folks, when it comes to breakfast radio, we're just the same people because you have to be so regimented. It is the most ridiculous thing. Anybody that's up this time will understand. If I leave for home at 14 minutes to 5, that's late. If I leave at 16 minutes to 5, that's early. It's only 2 minutes difference, but in my head it's monumental.
1: You'll be in a bad mood because you left 30 seconds later.
0: Everything's like that. Real. So I lay all my clothes out the night before.
1: Yeah.
0: Everything. And get my gym bag ready so that I just... So I don't have to think in the morning.
1: Do you think there's anyone listening that is wearing clothes right now that their partner chose for them? Like, is anyone wearing something where they go, oh, yeah, my partner always picks what I wear? I don't think it's controlling at all.
0: No,
1: I can see how
0: totally
1: if you were in a controlling relationship and someone was like, you must only wear this.
0: If you said, I want to pick my own clothes, you'll wear what I tell you to wear. That would be disgusting.
1: Yeah. Yeah, you can only wear that beautiful short skirt. And no one said that to me. I've got a short skirt I want to wear.
0: Simon, you must wear that fuchsia-coloured G-banger that I laid out for you the night before.
1: Yeah, yeah. Why aren't you wearing it?
0: So if you don't like it, on.
1: Well, take it back to Farmers if you don't like it. Far out.
0: Actually, there are a couple of texts from people, Lana, that say, my partner lays my clothes out for me every night.
1: Absolutely. My partner tells me how to wear my hair. It's not necessarily telling me and I need permission, but it's more a case of they tell me what looks nice. And it's another opinion of that, you know?
0: Yeah. Hey, Jan. Or Jan,
2: good morning.
0: It? Yeah, Jan, how are you?
2: That's good. Of myself.
0: Good, good. Hey, so does your partner lay your clothes out for you?
2: Yes, every time. Every morning, to go and everything. Of course, I start working 6 o'clock in the morning as well.
1: Okay, oh, you're nice and early. So are you happy with what you're wearing today? Your partner's picked a good thing?
2: Yes. Yes, he knows exactly what I need. If we go out for dinners as well, she put everything for me out tonight.
0: If you said to her, Jan, honey, I'm not altogether sure I'm comfortable wearing these pants that you've chosen, would she be upset?
2: Oh, probably.
0: Oh, you're beautiful, Jan. Thank you. Thanks,
1: have a gorgeous day. Anna's just texting. I wouldn't trust my husband to pick out clothes.
0: No.
1: However, I do get my week's worth out for the week, hang them in days, so there are 5 sets of clothes ready to go. Anna, that is beautifully organised. I'm so damn proud of you, girl.
0: Wow, Anna, that's pretty intense. I'm presuming, Anna, you look at the forecast in advance.
1: Mm. I guess if you work in an office, it's just the wee dart from the car to the office and then you're kind of neutralised in your temps, aren't you?
0: That is uber organised, though.
1: Yeah.
0: Laying out the 5 days of the week. Well done, yeah.
1: And Rachel, guys, I would choose my husband's clothes, but hell no, he is not choosing mine. Why do I feel like we'd all turn up and we'd look like we're working at Peaches and Cream?
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1: This is Max Lay, and this is my new single, Cry Baby, on Maury Fame. 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

0: star.
1: This is More FM. That's new for a Kiwi guy, young guy, eh? Like, he didn't even know he could play the guitar till he was 17. Then he tuned out a hit last year, big hit. That's Max Alay and Crybaby. Lana got caught short at the weekend, had to get away on a flight fairly early and forgot her undies. And I'm like,
2: I just went to the warehouse and picked a few up. Oh. I've only got a warehouse in Dargaville. Sorry, farmers. That's all they've got. That's the only reason I went there.
1: What do they call their department? What do they call it?
2: I think they call it lingerie, which seems way too sort of 50 Shades of Grey for what I'm talking about purchasing.
1: I would prefer lingerie to what you said. Julie is on the line. Hello, Julie.
3: Good morning, Keith.
1: How
2: are
1: you?
2: Good morning. What are we supposed to call them? What's the right?
3: Undies. Undies all the way.
1: So you don't think there's like an age where they stop being undies and they go into something that sounds a little bit more, I don't know, a little
2: spicy?
1: What, just a bit?
3: No. I think there's like lots of terms for different designs when you go shopping, but they're all just undies. Gosh.
1: Do you mind me asking how old you are, Julie?
3: Oh, I'm in my 50s.
1: You're in your 50s?
2: Young ass.
1: And you've always called them undies?
3: Always. The whole family calls them undies.
1: Do you have boys? Do you have sons?
3: Oh, I've got sons, yeah. Men and women, we're all undies.
1: Really?
2: Just a generic term.
1: But see, even that, there's got to be a point of difference between you, Julie, a sophisticated, gorgeous woman, and your 15-year-old Scotty son.
2: Simon, they've all got three holes, okay? That's the end of it. There's a hole for your waist, a hole for each leg, and that's pretty much it. Because when you're caught short, you don't care what you call them, you're glad you've got them, you know? You got something.
1: It's two. Hello, Gemma.
4: Hello, good morning.
1: Good morning.
2: Gemma.
1: What is it?
2: What are we allowed to call them?
4: I'm with you, Lana. It's definitely undies. I feel like knickers is just old lady.
1: No, they're not.
2: I feel like knickers is either like someone trying to be spicy or the complete opposite at the rest home. Knickers. Knickerbocker.
4: No, one extreme or the other, but not just everyday normal. Yeah.
1: So, Julie. Now, listen.
2: Gemma.
1: I beg your pardon, Gemma. Now, Gemma, so you got me flustered. Now, this is not a creepy question, okay? You just got to trust my heart on that. It's not. But you go into a lingerie store and you're buying something nice, like for yourself or for your partner, and you want to buy something nice. I'm not going to say any more than that, but you get my drift here. Do you say to the person at the counter, when you're looking at a lovely set of underwear or lingerie, say, I like those undies?
4: I think I just say lingerie.
1: Well, that works for me.
2: Okay. If I said to someone, oh, I haven't packed my lingerie, they would stand there and laugh at me for 5 minutes straight. They'd be like, when have you ever had that? Sorry to ruin the illusion.
1: Hey, guys, says Kim, I think it's undies for women, undies for kids, and briefs or boxes for guys.
2: Mm.
1: That's the way we always label them at home.
2: Tell me this. I've never had any brothers.
1: Yeah.
2: Did you guys, back in the satin boxer short days, you know, when they were really big hit in the late 90s, early 2000s?
1: Heck yeah.
2: Was the idea with those satin shorts to not wear undies?
1: Yeah.
2: Or did you have to wear undies and boxers and jeans?
1: No, I wore underwear underneath my boxers.
2: Oh, God, you had triple coverage.
1: Because I don't like that feeling.
2: Yeah.
1: Yeah, but no, most people just wore the silk boxers.
2: Oh, you'd slip and slide all over the place.
1: You totally did. And occasionally you could really come to grief. All I would say.
2: The reason you had another layer of protection. Oh, my gosh.
1: Oh, well, we solved the world's problems here, didn't we?
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0: This is More FM, Teddy Swims, Mr. Know-It-All. So I was reading a thread online last night. It was a real good one, and I got caught up in it. I wanted to comment. I didn't because I don't. And it was about this.
1: You sound like Dr. Seuss all of a sudden.
2: Yeah, green eggs and ham. Ham, Sam, I am ham.
0: I do not like green eggs and ham. I do not like them, Sam. Man, I love that story. Anyway. So this was the question. And there was thousands of people taking part. Lana, you're a massive Warriors fan. No question.
2: Guilty.
0: I'm a real fan now, today, because they're going so well. So I get what that means. Late to the party, happy with that. But I'm also a massive All Blacks fan. This thread was basically this question. Would it mean more to you for the Warriors to win the NRL this season?
2: Oh.
0: Or why? You haven't even heard the other option.
2: I know where you're going with this. I can tell already.
0: Or for the All Blacks to win the 2027 Rugby World Cup.
2: Is that a real question?
0: So there's no thinking at all required?
2: No thinking.
0: Warriors all day.
2: Warriors all day.
0: Supplementary question. This is my own work. Do you think it would mean more to the people of New Zealand, outside of yourself and your own selfishness, would it mean more to the people...
2: Now I'm selfish.
0: Would it mean more to the people of New Zealand, en masse, Warriors win or All Black 2027?
2: I think the story's better.
0: For the Warriors?
2: I think the story's better. 31 years trying, you know, and that... That whole underdog thing, being in that Australian competition and being mocked and ridiculed for years, because we have been useless and we have, you know, but we've also been really good.
0: So the up and down narrative.
2: Sort of, I just feel like, for the club, I feel like the story is better than the New Zealand All Blacks. I love the All Blacks, I love New Zealand, but I think actually the Warriors right now is a better symbol of our country.
0: Okay, interesting. And I have a different view. I think it would mean more to me. I'd love the Warriors to win, no question. But for the All Blacks to win next year, the Rugby World Cup, when they've had quite a lot of adversity, they've been written off by many pundits, to come back, they haven't won it since 2015, for them to win 2027, it would mean more to me personally. And I'm guessing, could be 100% wrong, but I think to the nation it would actually mean more collectively.
2: Do you think?
0: So that's my take on it. So we're different. That's what the thread was so interesting.
2: So, I agree rugby always has been the number one, and I'm not saying league is the number two, but I think the story of the Warriors. Like, if you'd asked me this morning, when's the next World Cup, I'd know it was soon, but I wouldn't know it was next year.
1: Yeah.
2: And I wonder if there's anything in that. I could be biased, but I love rugby too.
0: Yeah, I know you do. Okay, so that's our say. Speed, you're kind of like ignorant of sport. I say that not as an offensive way, but it's not your bag.
1: Yeah, it's not really my bag. For me, I feel like even I have more personal investment in the Warriors. It would have to be the Warriors for me.
0: Can I ask?
1: Yes.
0: This is a genuine question. Can I ask, because of your relationship with Lana, and you're so friendly with Lana.
2: Oh, he'd slap me down in a heartbeat.
0: No, but because of that, I know you hear Lans all the time talking about the Warriors. Do you think that you may be swayed by that? And if you are, that's fine.
1: No, I'm not. Okay. I'm not the type of person that would just do something because my friends are. Okay. I would say that my answer, as Speedy, my own human being, independent person, would be the Warriors. I think the fans deserve it more as well. And joy is contagious. So I would want to see a Warriors win that would then spread to every corner of the country. All Blacks fans just don't seem to have that same aura about them.
0: Well, and that's what people are saying. Maybe the fans have got a bit complacent with the All Blacks. But you see, I don't think they have now, because we've had such a poor record. We were number one for so long, and then we were down to number four in the world rankings. The text machine is amazingly divided.
2: Oh, man, it's good. It's given me faith, though, that I think league is certainly starting to... We've seen it with numbers.
0: Yeah, definitely.
2: But, ooh.
0: Let's go to Mount Eden. Hello, Teresa.
3: Hi.
0: Thank you for coming on the show.
2: What do you think, Teresa?
3: Oh, thank you very much. I'm with Lana. I think Warriors all the way. Look, the All Blacks, they win all the time. They get everything. Let's have a change. Go the Warriors.
2: Well, Teresa, I see you're in Mount Eden. If the game gets moved to Mount Eden, which hopefully it won't, can I park at your place? You've got a little bit of grass there?
3: Absolutely.
0: I think, as you say, there is a wonderful narrative around the Warriors, but the All Blacks are still...
2: No, butts about it. Get out of here, man.
0: Get out of here.
2: Maybe your butts are coming.
0: So I'd say, true, it's 50-50.
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0: More FM, great, great song. Sienna Sparrow and Material Lover. So nobody likes a Grizzle Gus.
1: A what?
0: Grizzle Gus.
2: Grizzle Gus, that's a new version.
0: Yeah, it's somebody that just moans a lot, you know?
1: Wait, isn't that Grizzle Guts?
2: I always thought it was Grizzle Guts as well.
1: Who's Gus? When he's at home.
2: Leave him alone.
0: Nobody likes a Grizzle Guts.
1: That's okay. Better.
0: Okay, so nobody likes that guy. But I'm going to do that guy. Because there's a guy that is all over the shop at the moment. I see him on phantom billboard stickers. I see him on buses. I see him on our big national digital billboards. And it's in honour of Saturday, 7th of November, which is what, folks?
1: Election.
0: Election.
3: Moved house? Update your address at vote.nz so you're ready to vote in this year's election.
0: That orange guy, I'm sorry, ticks me off.
2: Why?
1: There's nothing wrong with him.
0: He's just annoying.
3: Are you enrolled to vote yet?
4: Yeah, I just did.
0: That guy. All over the shop. I'm
1: he's
0: sorry.
1: He's so generic and happy.

0: Well, he's not saying anything polarizing. If you're not enrolled to vote, don't be triggered by a little blob.
1: He's been around for 12 years. For three election campaigns, surely we can do better to encourage
2: Simon.
1: Yeah. But I'm not inflatable, right? And I'm real. This guy, with AI and everything out there at the moment, do we think if we're trying to encourage people to get up and vote and get out, I don't know, that orange inflatable guy with the little inflatable dog, he's just not going
2: to
1: do it.
2: Well, they've added the dog recently, so they do have some commitment to jazzing it up. And diversity. I would also argue he's an absolute icon when it comes to voting, and you only see him once every 3 years.
0: And I've actually seen people dress up with him as him for parties, and I think it's been a huge hit.
1: No.
0: Yeah.
1: No.
0: People dress up. Yeah, at the Sevens, someone dressed up as him.
3: Yes.
1: Well. Yeah. Well, somebody dressed up as a Mexican too at the Sevens. That would be better. A big sombrero. So that doesn't mean anything. So I'm going to do a totally unscientific random straw poll. Text a 559, orange guy, love him or loathe him.
2: Can you just explain a little bit more about what you hate about him specifically?
0: Yeah, that's what I need more.
1: Okay, so I'll give you more. One thing, his voice.
4: Moved house? Update your address.
1: He sounds like the Packinsive guy.
0: That's Paul Ego.
2: Classic grizzle Gus from Packinsive.
0: He's not. You know the Packinsive got Packinsive.
1: You just said it. See,
2: you know the Packinsive.
0: Yeah. Pinky grizzle Gus. Yeah.
1: This guy is. Just,
4: are you enrolled to vote yet?
1: I can't even.
0: Are you not enrolled to vote? Is that what this is?
1: I'm enrolled to vote, but he didn't make me do it. I wanted to do it. I want to vote.
2: I don't know, I'm told what to do by some jumped up inflatable orange man.
0: Simon, leave him alone, says Carlin. It's better than the American orange guy, says Richard. Well, it's up to you, Richard, there.
1: Simon's right. Hate him. Simon's 100% right. They surely could come up with something better than that guy.
2: Look, are you a bit skint? Do you want the promo?
0: Yeah,
2: do you want to be the face of the electoral commission?
1: Can you imagine? Oh my gosh.
0: You're currently checking if there's a conflict of interest with housing companies.
1: I just think.
2: Build with GJ and we'll send you direct your electoral roll.
0: Do you know who would be great for the election?
1: Who?
0: At the Warriors game, every single week, there's a guy that holds a sign up and is encouraging people to go and vote. And he sort of like talks about how many people in South Auckland don't vote, and he'd be great. Like someone real would be great.
1: Boom, right there, Lana. See, there's another Lana, Texas. Simon's actually right. I've never thought about it. It is annoying.
0: Leave the orange guy alone. I won't hear any more of it.
1: Okay. The texts are pouring in.
2: The texts are pouring
0: but
2: in.
0: But the voicing session.
2: Inside. Look, I hate to be a grizzle Gus.
0: The voicing session will take so long with you in there.
1: Can you imagine me doing, hey, if you want to vote for a little political party?
0: Hey, and so
1: I don't care. I just raise it because he's annoying.
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1: Saw some TikToks on the Royal Guard's horses. 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
1: Shut up,
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18: Morena, I'm Kay Yam Adams with the latest at 7. The United States military says it has hit three Iran oil tankers as hostilities intensify between the two nations. Central Command claims to have completely destroyed one tanker in the Gulf of Oman and permanently disabled two others after saying its warships were targeted. Iranian state media has confirmed that US forces struck three of its oil tankers. Otago University researchers have helped find the cause of a neurological disorder. The international study found that some alterations in a gene called ELAV2 can impact brain development. Department of Biochemistry's Megan Mulligan says it has been observed in 15 individuals so far.
19: They all had similar overlapping medical features of intellectual disability, developmental delay, meaning that these children weren't developing and meeting their milestones.
18: Two people are dead and at least 14 people are missing after two explosions at a military base in Bolivia. The Bolivian Defence Minister said at least 81 people had been injured when pyrotechnic material detonated at the barracks where an artillery regiment was stationed. Police said dozens of homes had been damaged by the blast and emergency workers were searching the rubble. Adi Savia's injury adds to the All Blacks' woes after a 29-24 defeat to the Springboks in Soweto. With Savia off, the All Blacks were unable to contain South Africa's relentless pressure. Stand-in captain Luke Jacobson on Sky Sports.
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18: 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And New Zealand's Paul Cole is through to the London Squash Classic after cruising to victory in the semi-final.
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18: Some light rain first thing this morning for Nelson and cloudy throughout the day. We've got a high of 15, dropping to 8 tonight. Tomorrow, cloudy with morning rain, a high of 12 for Monday, cloudy on Tuesday.
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1: This is More FM, just gone 7 o'clock. Thank you for joining us this Father's Day. Hope you had a good sleep. Right, coming up in the next 60 minutes, I found this thing. I read it by Lana just to prove she was, in fact, in love with her wife. So it's 8 signs, and these, it sounds flippant, but it's actually really good. We've got a lot of feedback on it. 8 signs you know you are falling in love.
0: Also, I don't know about you, but I'm always nervous with certain friends when they're on speakerphone. But I think from now on, I need to be nervous about the kids saying something when someone's on speakerphone, as opposed to what they hear.
1: This was funny.
0: This is a big, bad shame.
1: This is a great thing when Jay, Lana's son, said something on the phone. Funny. Coming up. But right now, Pink, and Just Give Me a Reason at More.

0: This is More FM. That is Alex Warren. Unfortunately, he did two gigs in Christchurch, which were fantastic. Then he got our flu, poor man, and couldn't perform in Auckland, but he's doing well in Australasia. Alex Warren and Passenger. So, signs you're falling in love, and it's for real. I'm going to do this on you, Lana.
1: Okay.
0: And you can do this at home. I took this test, and I thought, man, that is actually really accurate. There's eight kind of, I guess, little tests here. So we're going to start. Number one, signs you're falling in love and it's for real. You reread old chats.
1: Oh.
0: Not because you're bored, but because they make you smile. Ding your bell if you're right. Or you can ding on that.
1: All the time.
0: Okay.
1: It's a bit embarrassing how often.
0: So you got one for one. Signs you're falling in love and it's for real. Number two, you see something random during the day and you think, man, I can't wait to tell them this.
1: Yes.
0: Betting two for two.
1: Without a doubt. I'm not lying. I'll be honest with you.
0: Right, okay.
1: Even a funny reel. I'll send that through. Or I'll make her drive back past something I thought was funny and show me.
0: So, do you know what? That's nice though. So you're two for two. There's six to come. People are texting in, ding, ding. So they're resonating
1: Excellent.
0: With this. Good. Number three. Their name simply popping up on your phone changes your mood instantly for the better.
1: Yeah. Unless I'm in trouble.
0: Right.
1: And I'm like, uh-oh.
0: Oh.
1: But definitely, yes.
0: Ding, ding on text.
1: Ding, ding.
0: Four. You start caring about things you never cared about just because they do.
1: Yeah.
0: Oh, my gosh. You're in love. True. This is looking good for you.
2: Was that sort of where your obsession with planes came
1: Correct.
2: From through yeah. Katie?
1: Correct. I actually... And then I accidentally leapfrogged her.
2: Yeah.
1: Now I teach her things about planes.
2: You're better than Streaker.
1: Yeah.
0: So you're four for four. Four more to come. There's a lot of dings on text. And there's a few dongs as well, just quietly.
1: You shouldn't be sending those if you're in love.
0: No, sorry. A dong was the opposite of the ding. It's like nobody's sending me a dong, thankfully. Number five. You notice the smallest details about them, the way they laugh, even the way they say your name.
1: This is a great list.
0: It's a great list, though.
1: It feels like it actually has been written by someone who's gone in those first few months of...
0: Falling in love.
1: Falling in love, yeah.
0: So you're, what are you, five for five?
1: Yeah.
0: Holy, oh, no separation just yet. Number six, you pray for them even if you've never prayed for anyone in your life before. And
1: I can't sweep you up. Now, does that have to be to God?
0: Well, I presume, I don't know who you might.
1: Well, like when you say, oh, please, I hope this can work. Oh, I really hope that this can work out for her.
0: Yeah,
1: I hope
0: know.
1: She's going to be okay at the doctors. I really hope.
0: Let's put in there for, because it'll mean different things to different people.
1: Sort of wishing for
0: me, it's God, but you might say to a higher power.
1: Sure. Oh, yeah. Okay. Yeah.
0: So you pray for them, even if you've never prayed for anyone before. Okay, six.
1: Sometimes I have to say, hey, God, I know it's been a while.
0: Yeah.
1: It's me, Lana. I was the altar girl once, remember? 1998, short stint, no?
0: Two more. You've got six for six. Krishka's just texted in. Oh, my gosh, this quiz is making me fall in love with my husband even more.
1: Oh.
0: Charlene says I'm screwed. Number seven. Two more, Lana, for the clean sweep. And a lot of dingers at home. You don't feel the need to impress them anymore. You just want to be real with them.
1: Well, I don't want to disappoint her, though.
0: I'll repeat the question. Don't need to feel the need to impress them anymore. You just want to be real.
1: Yeah. Well, I guess by definition, yes. I'm not out trying to be someone I'm not.
0: Yeah.
1: At all. Okay. Right? Yeah. No, yep.
0: Seven dings. And finally, and I love this one because this is true. It made me cry when I read it. The thought of hurting them hurts you more than hurting yourself.
1: Oh, yeah.
0: The thought of hurting them hurts you more than hurting yourself. You can stay married.
1: Oh.
2: Now we just need to find out how many dings Katie had for that. You know?
1: Like, no.
0: I've already run it by it. Two dings.
2: She's like, oh, needy.
1: She's like, she doesn't pray. What are you doing about?
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2: We're gonna ride, ride, ride, ride, ride till we fall. 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

0: More FM, Jonas Blue and Rise. I just love a good horse.
1: Do you?
0: Yeah, gorgeous.
1: I'm quite scared of horses.
0: But I was reading this story and then I saw some TikToks on the Royal Guard's horses, and because they're working military animals, you know, like a lot of tourists make the mistake of petting them.
2: Yeah.
0: Or just, you know,
2: getting too close and thinking they're like a friendly dog or something.
0: Yeah.
2: I saw someone do that.
0: Wow. This poor tourist just innocently, naively patted the horse. The Royal Guard dude lost it.
2: Yeah.
0: Started screaming.
2: It's full noise. When we saw this just down, what's it called? The Mall.
0: The Mall.
2: Mall.
0: Mall, yeah.
2: Just down from where Buckingham Palace was. I've only been there once, walked past. This woman was getting screamed at from this guy, but she just wasn't even listening. I was like, hello, he's screaming at you to stop patting his horse.
0: She might not have spoken English.
2: Well, why risk patting a horse?
3: I think you can get the tone if someone's yelling at you, Simon. I don't think it's like
2: keep going.
0: Because some languages, it sounds like they're shouting and they're not.
3: Well, give me an example.
0: Well, I don't want to do that.
2: Speedy is trying to cancel you on the spot.
0: You're trying to get me cancelled. So anyway, this poor tourist was just being reamed. And so then I started reading about these horses. Now there is some guard discretion. You don't know that, you people, because you're not well read like I am.
2: So you haven't even seen these horses before.
0: But
2: so don't say we're not well read. We just don't want to pat the horses. You people.
0: So there's Royal Guard discretion, and if they like the look of you, they may allow you to touch said horse on the nasal. The nose, I mean.
2: Yeah, the snout.
0: Just tell them
2: so what, you'd go and pat one of those horses, would you? And just risk it without getting permission?
0: You can get arrested if you...
2: Yeah.
0: But then I think that's where a little bit of what they call emotional quotient kicks in, Lana. My EQ's pretty sound. So I would feel if the Royal Guard was looking a bit antsy, I wouldn't pat his horse.
2: So you're saying to me...
0: You know what I mean?
2: You're saying to me, will get away with doing it, but no one else will.
0: I will tell you this for nothing, not to be boastful, but my grandfather was a very well-read man.
2: Well, and so was mine, but I'm not going to pet the horse at Buckingham Palace, mate. You can't do that.
0: My grandfather was a lecturer at Canterbury University for 53 years later.
2: Okay, so what does it mean with horses?
0: Nothing, I just want to show off. So, it means nothing. But he used to say to my mother, that boy Simon has winning ways. That's his phrase. And my mother, she always said, you have winning ways, Simon. So I've grown up with winning ways. And I feel if I was to pat a Royal Guard horse, I think they would love it.
2: You think the guard won't yell at you? You think you'll get away with it?
0: Yes.
2: And they won't tell you to step back. They won't tell you because you have winning ways. They'll let you, Simon Barnett, who's never bit you, can just walk up and start patting the horse like it's some paddock hack. And you're just going to...
0: It's a redundant. I mean, it's a redundant conversation because I know it's never going to happen. But I would bet. I'd give you $2,000.
2: But what makes you? What puts you above everyone else that's tried? This is
0: they don't have winning ways.
2: Oh.
3: Are you hoping that the guardsman might look at you and look at the horse and say, "Oh, similar sort of face structure"?
0: Shut up, Speedy.
2: It's your cousin. Your cousin from the Ashburton wing.
3: It's Simon from New Zealand. I'm one of you. Nay.
2: I'm just establishing, what are you trying to get out of this? The chance to go pat a horse? You
0: jack it up, I'll go. And I'll pay $2,000 if they put me in jail.
2: I just think it's one of those things, sometimes I love you.
0: Yeah.
2: I love you. And
0: there's a butt coming, isn't there?
2: Well, of course there's a butt coming. This we're talking international scale crime if you continue to...
0: They wouldn't put me in jail, Lana.
2: They do.
0: They do
2: not. Because they're effectively like the Royal Guard. They're the Royal Guard, Simon. You can't just turn up and pat
0: Lana,
2: the horse because you have winning ways. What are you going to say that in court?
0: Sorry, I love you too. But do you think that Buckingham Palace would risk the bad publicity if they put me in jail?
3: Look, Simon, if you go to London, they are not going to know who you are.
2: Did you just hear that, Speedy?
3: Yes.
2: You can't even believe you said that.
3: You think if you go to London, you get arrested, New Zealand's got to exit the Commonwealth. And we're all going to stand there and say, take that, Charles. You take our man. Yeah. We're out of here.
2: Yeah.
0: Buckingham Palace would not risk the poor publicity that New Zealand would give them if I was in jail. Anyway.
2: You are. You may regret saying that.
0: No. Come here and say that.
2: I'm
0: King
2: out
0: Charles.
2: To prove.
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1: Simon reckons he could go to London and pet one of those horses outside Buckingham Palace and get away with it, despite the signs saying the horses could kick or bite you. Don't touch the reins. Leave them alone. The guards scream at you. Simon says they won't want to arrest him.
0: They won't, because I do feel like, you know, like if I say I'm Simon from New Zealand, and really politely, I'll be super polite, Lana.
1: You are so naive. I'm watching a video of a tourist who ignored the Royal Guard warning, who he said, step away from my horse. He's screaming at this guy, step away from my horse, step away from the horse. And then the horse bites him. The horse has a hold of his entire forearm and he's not letting it go. That's it there. He's just, look at
0: that. Oh my gosh.
1: Yep. There's a guy. Happens all the time. Take chomps out of elbows. That's you, bro. Go on, go for it. You would have had a better chance with our...
0: Well, I think that tourist was... He basically put his arm in harm's way. I'd keep my arms tucked behind my back.
1: How would you do that if you're going to pet the horse? You half-foot?
0: Oh, yeah, that's a point. Actually, good point.
1: Kate's hearing this and she's texted us on 559.
0: Hello, Kate.
2: G'day, how are you?
0: Good.
1: Stressed,
0: thanks.
1: Kate. I'm stressed that he thinks this is a real possibility that he could pet one of these horses. What do you think?
2: Well, we love you, Simon.
0: Thank you.
2: But to quote you, you said not to be boastful.
0: Yeah.
2: But.
0: Yes.
2: And I just think, boastful much? So, yeah, off you go to London, Barnett. Yeah. And I think we could call that a, we could do a doco on it.
0: Well, I'd film it. I'd film it for you, Kate. I'd film it for you.
1: They'll call it Nose to Nose, Man to Horse.
0: Man v. Horse.
1: Yeah.
0: Kate, listen, thank you, at least for the first part of that conversation, that you love me. And I'll think about it. It does look a wee bit scary. But, Kate, we're going to pop you in room 1626 for tonight's Choice Hotels draw, okay?
2: Oh, thank you. I look forward to hearing how it goes.
0: Yeah, thanks, Kate, very much. A couple of texts here saying, go on then, Simon, get off to London, go and have a date with a horse and see how the year get on. Well, I can't because it's too expensive. Ben is a lawyer who's texting. He's very funny, Ben. He says, maybe Simon could sign his name on the Coliseum after that as well.
1: This is what I'm worried about. This is why I don't like travelling with you at all. It's because you will be the kind of guy who'll be like, Lana, look, and I'll turn around and he'll be sketching over the Mona Lisa. I'll be like, are you
0: Yeah, because you're not allowed to photo. Oh, well, I've never been to the UK. You're not allowed to take photos of the Mona Lisa, are you?
1: Right? Yeah, no, you can take. People take photos all the time. It's just so small, you can't touch it or get near it unless you're Simon Barnett from Ashburton.
0: Yeah, exactly.

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1: I was on the phone to Lana the other day, just chatting about some things coming up and whatnot. And it was what? Must have been just after 3 o'clock because you'd just been to pick up Jay from school and he just got home.
2: Oh, it was about 4 o'clock, and I know that because we get our hour of power, the free hour of power at four, and that's when we get Jay in the shower. We're running a tight ship economically.
0: Okay.
1: So Lana and I were chatting. Jay had just been doing some music practice. I got a sneak peek at him bashing out Bad by Michael Jackson on the keyboard.
0: Brilliant.
2: Oh, he's going so good. Yeah.
1: And then Lana said, oh, hold on one sec, Speedy, just sort Jay out. And then you were sending him off to go have a shower.
2: Correct.
1: We continued our conversation. Jay then comes back and says,
2: yelling and screaming.
1: Okay, Mum, I got a question.
0: Oh no.
1: I've just been in the toilet.
0: Oh.
1: And there's three small black hairs on the toilet seat, and I'm just wondering if you know who those are. Now, I was quite stunned at that point. I thought, well, I wonder what's going on here, and how's Lana going to get out of this one? And then Lana proceeds.
0: Tell me the cat had jumped up on the toilet.
2: Well, do you know what?
1: Lana says, oh, well, yeah, that would be Muffin the cat.
0: Good answer.
2: I was concerned because I don't use that bathroom, so I couldn't speak. Muffin.

0: one's the ginger tabby.
1: Yeah, it was muffin, all right.
2: Yeah, muffin.
3: Oh, God. I went in there and did a recce.
1: Horrible.
3: Because I thought, I thought, I've got to be careful. There's little ears listening. But I thought, there's no way. You know?
1: Yeah.
3: So I went in there.
4: I'm sticking my fingers in my ears here.
3: I went in there and it was just actually like someone had had a hair. Like, it wasn't a small hair. It was probably about 30 centimetres long.
1: Jeepers!
4: La, la, la, la, la, la, la. La, la, la, la, la, la, la.
1: You can take the girl out of Dargaville.
3: No.
4: Have you guys finished?
3: You know when you try to explain?
4: Joking. I can't hear.
1: And then she had the nerve to tell Jay that it was probably his cousin.
3: I said it's from your babysitter, mate. It's just come off her shirt while she's just gone to the loo.
4: La la la la.
3: What's wrong,
4: folks? I just took my fingers out of my ears and I hear it's from the babysitter.
3: Yeah, long piece of hair from her head.
1: Oh, so watch out.
3: So,
1: Speedy, always dust the toilet seat.
4: Shut up, Speedy.
3: And don't talk to your loudmouth workmates on speaker.
4: Oh,
3: with your even louder son in earshot. Okay.
4: And don't bring it up on the radio. Full stop. I'm going to have to shower. I'm dirty.
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0: Good morning, I'm KM Adams with the latest at 8. Another earthquake has struck the central North Island 24 hours after the one near Wellington. GeoNet is reporting this is a magnitude 4.2 centred north of Opanaki in Taranaki. More than 2,000 people reported feeling the shaking this morning at about 6:45. At least two people are dead after two explosions at a military base in Bolivia. Authorities are warning people to stay away after pyrotechnic material detonated at the barracks where an artillery regiment was stationed. The Bolivian Defence Minister said at least 14 people were still missing and 81 people had been injured. Hawaii has been placed under a state of emergency as Hurricane Lowell edges closer. The hurricane is currently classified as a Category 4 with winds up to 240 k's per hour. Praise for the Māori Queen following the conclusion of Koronehana in Ngāruawhia yesterday. Queenie Nahuai hosted the week-long event at Tūranga Waiwai Marae, the second in her reign. Ngāti Kahununu Chair Baden Barber says Queenie is doing an outstanding job locally and globally.
2: She's dined with King Charles, business leaders all over the world, taking the message of the kingitanga and the challenges that Māori are facing.
0: A devastating blow for the All Blacks captain Adi Savea ruled out of the remainder of the Springboks series. Savea left the pitch late in the first half of their 29-24 defeat to South Africa in Soweto. Coach Dave Rennie confirmed a shoulder injury.
16: Certainly, I'm not sure whether it's dislocated or... Yeah, he certainly won't be travelling to the States.
0: Rugby with All Blacks Travel and Hospitality.com. And Manchester City are top of the English Premier League table after a 1-0 win over Coventry City.
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0: Some light rain first thing this morning for Nelson and cloudy throughout the day. We've got a high of 15, dropping to 8 tonight. Tomorrow, cloudy with morning rain, a high of 12 for Monday, cloudy on Tuesday.
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4: This is More FM. Hey, thank you again for joining us this morning. We've got one more hour of your time, so hopefully you'll have a bit of a laugh coming up. I went out to a restaurant and I was paying the bill at the end of the night. And you know how they give you the FPOS machine? They hand it over to you and then it says, would you like to make a tip? Mm. It's an awkward moment for everybody. Well, something bad happened with it. That's coming up.
3: Really bad.
4: Really bad.
3: I decided for the first time ever, call my dad live on the radio. Big risk if you know dad, a creature of the far north. But actually, I was pleasantly surprised. I'm still thinking about it this morning.
4: It was moving. It was moving when you hear Shaney Boy.
3: Shaney Boy,
4: on the phone with us. That's coming up right now. Ed Sheeran, though, and Cameron Moore.

0: This is More FM, Leona Lewis and Bleeding Love. So I went out for dinner on Saturday night, last Saturday, to a place called the Athens Yacht Club, which is absolutely beautiful.
1: Did you get the cheese on fire?
0: Oh my gosh.
1: That's good, eh?
0: Halloumi cheese in this pan. They pour brandy over it and then light it. It's like old school bombed Alaska thing, you know, whatever. And the cheese just, olives. It was a Greek, you know, oh my hat. It was so beautiful. Anyway, so when I was paying at the end of the night, I'm going to give you the full details here because it was an expensive meal, but that's because a bottle of wine was expensive. So, and I get there's a cost of living crisis, but I wanted to do this. So anyway, the meal cost, whatever it cost, the bill came to $257.
1: But it's not just for one person.
0: No, it's
1: and
0: two
1: you had
0: people.
1: A good night there.
0: Had a lovely night. Sure. So it was a lot, but the wine was really expensive. So $257. And then I get to the counter. She hands me the machine. It's one of those sort of, you know, the FPOS machines that's portable, no cord, and just gives it to me. And it says, do you want to make a tip? And at that moment, do you want to make a tip? It's like the restaurant suddenly stopped.
1: Everyone's looking. Everyone turns over from their fiery cheese.
2: Oh, what's he going to do? That's that man from the radio. Is he going to get his wallet?
1: Watch his finger. Watch his finger, Derek. See where he puts it.
2: Gosh,
1: he'll say yes.
2: The trainer, I can't see it.
0: The music
1: Stand up, Brian. Have a look.
0: The music seemed to stop.
2: What's it going
0: to
2: be, Simon?
0: The tables went silent. It felt for a moment the earth stopped spinning.
1: When the waitress was there with a little
0: machine.
1: Sad Puss in Boots eyes.
0: The little green button. Do you want to make a tip? Green says yes.
1: Yep.
0: No says red. It's red. So I go, I can't not.
1: Yeah.
0: Even though it's a lot of money.
1: Yeah. Well, did you get good service? I mean, I know we don't tip here, but yeah, I mean, some restaurants
0: really
1: just do.
0: Lovely young woman. Really lovely. So it was all good. So I go, yes.
1: Mm.
0: Then, of course, the restaurant still stopped and the earth has still stopped spinning. How
2: He's
0: much?
2: He's done it. He hit the tick.
0: He hit the tick.
1: Quick, Brian, get higher. Stand on that chair.
2: He's doing it.
0: How much do you want to tip? By this day, I'm so self-conscious because I can hear people say, hey, that's Simon, that's that guy, and I can feel it. So I go, yes, I make a tip. How much? So I go, oh, well, I'll make a $30 tip. But because I'm so self-conscious and I'm shaking, I'm not making any of this up. Oh, yeah.
2: So is this the button here?
1: Brian's looking at me.
2: Hi, everyone. Yeah, it is me. Yep. Simon here, everyone.
1: I'd like to make a speech.
2: Hi, guys. Yep. Hopefully this is the right thing. It's just a good thing. I haven't been out for dinner in a while.
1: I know your cheese is on fire, but can I just make a speech? I'm going to make a tip.
0: So I go, three, and my hand's shaking, 3-0, but I put in an extra O.
1: Oh,
0: so she goes, that is exceptionally generous.
2: Thank you so much. Oh, my God, I haven't afforded real butter in years.
0: I've just made a $300 tip. So she goes, that's exceptionally generous. And now I'm like,
2: she's ringing her boyfriend. It's like, oh, we're eating well tonight, love.
0: The music stops again. The earth stops spinning for the second time. The restaurant's completely silent.
1: Okay. Everyone's cheese is turned to soot.
2: Everyone starts cheering. Simon, you're the man.
1: Honey bags.
2: What a generous spirit.
0: I know. So I go, I'm so sorry. I meant that to be...
1: No. Oh, God.
0: I am not going to make it through. So I have to say, I'm so sorry. It was for $30. So she goes, oh. So takes the machine back off me, cancels the transaction, sends the whole thing again. Do you want to make a tip? Yes, how much? And I have to go to the
2: Richard, did you see that? He's backtracked on himself.
1: Brian, he has card decline.
2: God, I listen to him every morning. I thought Speedy was the tight ass.
1: Yeah. Is that waitress crying?
2: Shut up, you two.
1: She's gone straight back to the ATM to put the cash back in.
0: Oh, my gosh.
2: Goodness.
0: What a nightmare. So, anyway, I'm staying back inside my house for the rest of my life.
1: Yeah, yes, you're going to have to. Let's have the cheese.
3: Okay, I guess you can have the extra $270 back, Simon. I always loved you on the telly and the radio.
4: I thought you were a generous guy.
3: I guess not. Guess you missed that class on Sunday morning.
0: Yeah. Man, you annoy me, you two.
4: We were just about to give you some more cheese on fire.
3: I thought maybe I could buy the cheese on fire for myself tonight, but I guess I'll have to keep saving.
4: I guess I'll never know what our cheese tastes like. I'll just go back and get my Cheesedale cheese.
0: Dumpty-doo.
4: Wrapped in plastic.
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1: A lot of my sisters too, of the three of them, are mothers. Rest are just, everyone's busy. And so quite often when you live in rural and you got the kids, you know what it's like. You don't get a second. Actually, even if you live in the city, you don't get a second to go to the hairdresser. You are the last person that takes time out to go and do that for you. Your kids are all maintained well.
0: Yeah.
1: You're not.
0: Yeah.
1: And so my sister said to me, oh, I said, man, your hair's got long. And she goes, do you think you could cut it? I said, whoa.
0: Whoa.
1: Are you sure? Because I'm the sister that you just don't ask. You wouldn't ask. Simon.
0: No, I me or you. Cut my hair.
1: Me or you. Let's be honest. Do your sisters come to you for a haircut?
0: No.
1: Exactly. Really, so just know it's the same thing, okay?
0: I'd use an electric steak knife.
1: Well, I said to Mum, what do you have? And my sister was serious. She said, please just cut it. It's really long and it's getting in the way. I just need someone to go. And I was like, I felt sorry for her. So I said, of course I will.
0: Do they not care what they look like?
1: I just think, I think she does care. I know, you know what? I think she does care, but I just think she doesn't have anyone to ask to do something.
0: My daughter cuts her husband's hair. I'm like,
1: risky business in the bathroom. I get the towel out. So I got the towel out. I said to Mum, what sort of scissors are you rocking here, Mum? Oh, I've got the kitchen scissors. I thought, oh God, don't tell anyone.
0: That's so great. The tea towel around the neck for the towel.
1: It was.
0: Tea towel around the neck.
1: There we were in the lounge. And I probably chopped off about, honestly, 30 centimetres.
0: Wow.
1: And then had to go through, and then I was trying to comb it. I didn't have a comb. I couldn't wet the hair. It was just, you know. And she said, what do you care? You're not a hairdresser. Even if my hair was wet, Lana, it would still be, who cares? Anyway, didn't do a bad job. To the point where my other sister stands up and says, I'm next. And it's like a rotating chair in the family lounge. And then I start using techniques that I have no business.
0: You just lift the hair up between your fingers.
1: Yes. No, Simon, I did the chop up. I was like doing like a...
0: Oh, my God.
1: I was like... Mum goes, watch out for your fingers. And then actually two really good haircuts, but I had no business doing them. And I thought, I reckon everyone's had a shot at this.
0: Yeah.
1: Where you've been presented an opportunity to just really fake it till you make it. And actually, you've nailed it.
0: Well, yeah. Do you know, surprisingly enough, so many texts coming in about this. And Hannah makes a good point. She said, with most of those things, be it hairdressing or changing the oil in your car, 95% is confidence, 5% is skill.
1: So true.
0: So it's backing yourself. Well, I lack the confidence because my numbers would be the other way. 5% confidence, 95% skill, so I won't try anything. Now, there's a text from Glenn. He says, Si and Lana, I did sutures on myself, totally unqualified. I cut myself really badly. I finally made it to the hospital. The doctor was really impressed. I'd used fishing gut line to sew my leg up.
1: I guess in an urgent moment, anything.
0: That's pretty gutsy.
1: Will do.
0: Melissa's on the line. Hello, Melissa.
2: G'day.
0: Hey, what did you do?
2: I actually applied for a job I had no business applying for.
0: Yeah.
2: I was actually a cleaner, and this opportunity came up to apply for a storeman's job at a fertiliser store in my hometown, where I live now. And I applied for it, and I got the interviews, and I thought, nah, there's no way they're going to give me a chance. Sure enough, they did. I got it. I had zero qualifications for loader driving, forklift, none of that. I basically worked my butt off, and within 2 years, I was running the store.
1: Whoa!
2: I'm running the store currently now, so...
0: And you did forklift driving with no skill?
2: Yep. Forklift driving, front-end loader driving and all of that, so I had to learn all that really fast.
1: Yeah.
0: Wow.
1: It kind of puts confidence back into the fact that, you know, you can actually go in somewhere with a real can-do attitude, and you know, like...
0: That's impressive.
1: Places will sense an attitude of someone who really just wants to make it work. Good on you,
2: that's
1: Melissa.
2: That's exactly it. That's what they said. So, yeah, if you've got a good attitude, 99% of the chance they'll give you a shot. So.
0: Well, Melissa, that's such a cool story. We're going to put you in room 1528 for the Choice Hotels draw tonight with Sarah and Adam. You could be flying to Australia, and the way you go, you might as well just fly the plane. It's 95% confidence, 5% skill. Get in there, girl. Thank you, Melissa. Well played. Quick text here. Si and Lana, says Karen. Back in 99, I was travelling around Oz and I took a bar job about 250 km inland of Perth. Turned up and the chef at the pub had just left. They asked me if I can cook. I said, I can cook. So I was the chef for the hotel.
1: See, but some of these jobs, do you think, like, okay, hairdresser and, like, yeah, there's ones there that you could fake it once or twice. Surely
0: Yeah.
1: You'd hope that there were jobs that you actually, they don't just let any old Tom, Dick or Harry turn up.
0: No. Definitely think there are jobs.
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0: This is More FM Samba. All next week, we've got double passes to see Samba in concert at Spark Arena. That's called Home Wrecker.
1: And give it a good go.
0: What have you done? We've got no skill. You just go, I'm going to give this bit of a crack. This is Cherie on the line from the Waikato. You were talking about dog grooming. Hello, Cherie.
2: Hi, how are you?
0: Great, thanks.
1: Every now and then, Cherie, we get the opportunity to pretend we've done something before, and we go in there and we go all guns blazing. And you did that with dog grooming?
0: Oh, we've got a terrible phone line, Cherie. We can hardly hear you. Can you stand on one leg and point to the hills?
1: I can try.
2: Can you hear me now?
0: Yep, gotcha. Yep.
2: Okay, about 20 years ago, my neighbour went overseas for a 3-month holiday.
0: Yeah.
1: Oh, nice.
2: And she was a dog groomer, and she couldn't find anybody to fill in for her.
0: Right.
2: So I thought about it, because I'd trained dogs and done random things with dogs. And I said, if you're desperate, I'll do it for you.
1: That's the one, Cherie.
0: That's a story. And
2: So I went in probably for about 3 lessons that didn't total any more than probably about an hour. And 18 years later, I'm still waiting for her to come back from her holiday.
1: What'd you do to her, Cherie?
2: I don't know. I was only supposed to do it for 3 months, but hey.
0: You're still grooming dogs after 18 years?
2: I'm not anymore. I stopped about 2 to 3 years ago.
0: Oh my gosh. That is an impressive thing, because if you've ever tried to hold down a scared poodle and groom them, that is impressive.
2: I know. It's not easy, that's for sure.
1: Sorry, Cherie, just to wrap this up, what happened to your neighbour? Did she come back and just decide that wasn't for her anymore, or did you start a business?
2: She just never turned up again. She just didn't turn up as my neighbour again either, because she was just renting next door. So
0: She saw you coming, Cherie, didn't she?
2: She did. She knew what it was all about and gapped it.
0: She must have. Well, Cherie, we're going to put you in room 1533 for the Choice Hotels draw tonight with Sarah and Adam, okay?
2: Cool, thank you.
1: You've been great, Cherie.
0: Great story.
1: Thank you so much.
2: Loved listening to you guys in the morning.
0: Well, thank you. That makes our day.
2: Listening.
0: Oh, it's lovely, Cherie. You're the reason we do it, so thank you.
1: I'm glad we sorted out, though.
0: What sort of woman does that?
1: Who just doesn't come back? And, like, did she get to keep the razors and stuff? Like the bathtub and the little vest they put them in? I assume Cherie got all that stuff.
0: Imagine 9 dogs turning up at your doorstep. You've got no experience. No thanks.
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1: I've just had a quick thought. Now, sure. This could be risky behaviour. If anyone's been listening to the show for a while, I talk a lot about my dad, Shaney Boy, on the show. And, you know, I've always said, Boston's always like, get him on, he's a crack up. And I'm like, I'm just a bit nervous, Si, because...
0: Are we going to talk to your dad? I've never spoken to your dad.
1: I know, but I'm only nervous because he is salt of the earth. I love my dad. He's salt of the earth. He's got a mouth on him like a...
0: A sailor,
1: and that's being kind. But he means well.
0: I watched one of his videos yesterday.
1: Yeah.
0: So I'll get the bleep button ready, shall I?
1: We don't have one. So I just thought I'd ring him.
0: Nice.
1: Is this risky?
0: No, this is great. I've never met the man. So yeah.
1: Let's see if Shaney Boy answers.
0: What do I call him? Shaney Boy?
1: Yeah.
0: I can't call
2: Hello?
0: Him.
2: Hello?
1: Dad!
0: Shaney Boy.
1: Shaney Boy! Yo!
2: What's happening?
1: I meant to say, you're live on the radio, Dad.
0: Oh my God. Shane, it's Simon here. I work with Lana. I'm not sure if you know that, but you've done a fine job. She's a wonderful woman.
2: Oh.
1: Okay.
0: You disagree?
1: Hey, Dad was stuck with me over the weekend because I obviously had to pivot because my sister had influenza.
0: Right.
1: Dad, I know we've never really had you live on the radio because it can be a bit risky sometimes, you know, but I just wanted to ring you.
2: Definitely.
1: Yeah. I wanted to ring you and say I love you so much and I hope you have a good Father's Day. And I'm sorry I'm not there this weekend, but hopefully at some point I'll be back to assault your ears when I'm back in town again soon.
2: That's lovely, Lana. Thank you very much.
1: Oh,
0: what are you up to today, Shane?
2: Cleaning the Airbnb, apparently.
0: All right. Because I saw one of your videos yesterday. You spent a bit of time at the beach there. You found some, was a sort of a log that was covered.

0: And was it cockles or what were they?
1: Gooseneck barnacles.
0: Barnacles.
2: What sort of barnacles?
1: Gooseneck.
2: Gooseneck. Gooseneck.
1: That's
2: the buggers. Yeah.
0: Do you sell them or do you eat them?
1: I leave them on the beach.
2: Yeah. Dad just drives for hours on the beach. You can drive on the beach up north. You just drive forever. Yeah. And he just sort of scouts the place out. Yeah. And then he puts up these videos. I showed you some of the videos.
0: Oh, I love
2: them. I go, what's he found today? And it's like so different.
0: Shane, if I asked you to give me three words that describe Lana, what would you say?
1: Jesus.
0: Would you? Well, she's good, but I'm not sure she's that good. But what were the other two then?
1: Because you don't know her that well, Simon.
2: He's recovering well.
0: What would you describe? Three words that describe her.
1: Jesus, that's the spot, isn't it?
2: Yeah. Shouldn't be too hard, Dad. Sure you got.
1: No. I love you so much, Lana. Oh. She's beautiful, she's loving, and she's my daughter.
0: There you go. Oh, that's actual real
2: sweet.
0: That's
2: true. I am his daughter.
0: That's very sweet.
1: Well, I got blamed anyway, so.
2: Oh, I love you, Dad. This actually paid off pretty well.
0: Yeah.
2: Watch out, Boston might get you on a contract.
0: What was she like as a little girl? Like, as a, you know, as a, yeah?
2: Yeah.
0: A little girl.
1: Yeah, well, she took one way and then the other way.
0: Yeah.
1: All at the same time.
2: Oh, I had a crooked eye. Dad, don't tell them that.
0: She had the two most beautiful eyes. In fact, one was so beautiful the other couldn't stop looking at it. Is that what you're saying?
1: That's exactly right.
2: Oh, Dad, love you so much. Have a great Father's Day.
1: Thanks, Lana. Love you too.
2: Love you, boy.
0: See you, Shane. Bye, mate.
2: I did, man. I had this eye. I could see the Sky Tower and that big fish and gore at the same time.
0: Really?
2: That big trout.
0: And you were single?
2: And, well, I was three, so yeah, I hope so.
0: Oh, he's gorgeous.
2: Oh, man.
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0: Saw some TikToks on the Royal Guard's horses. 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
15: Kia ora, I'm KM Adams with the latest at 9. Fighting between the United States and Iran has flared up again, with the US saying it has hit three Iran oil tankers. Central Command claims to have completely destroyed one tanker in the Gulf of Oman and permanently disabled two others after saying its warships were targeted. Hostilities have intensified between the two nations, with Iranian state media confirming the strikes and threatening reprisals. An Air Force jet has crashed at an air show in Greece. The Phantom F4 jet crashed during a low-altitude manoeuvre at the show north of Athens. No injuries have been reported from the thousands of spectators in attendance. The status of the two airmen in the jet is unknown at this stage. The government claims to be helping young Pacifica people through a new program. It will support 32 rangatahi to take part in paid placements at festivals, receive mentoring and training. Youth Minister James Major.
16: We want to see more young people engaged in education, developing valuable skills and moving into meaningful employment.
15: And one Lotto player is pinching themselves this morning, having won over $28 million in Powerball's first division last night. The lucky ticket scooped the jackpot, as well as sharing first division with three other players who won $250,000 each. Areas of concern for the All Blacks, who were beaten 29-24 by the Springboks in Soweto. They were penalised 12 times, including a penalty try along with a yellow card. Coach Dave Rennie says they need to be better.
17: Our boys worked bloody hard tonight, and yeah, where we've got to be better is around discipline stuff.
15: Rugby with All Blacks Travel and Hospitality.com. And a major upset in the third round of tennis's US Open. Amanda Anisimova has crashed out after a straight sets loss to Anastasia Potpova.
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4: 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Warning showroom may cause sudden redecorating urges. Cloudy with light rain developing this afternoon. Northerlies and 16 degrees today. Rain into this evening and an overnight low of 7 degrees tonight. And then there's a bit of light rain in the morning tomorrow and a high of 12 degrees.
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Benson Boone of More FM and Mr. Electric Blue. Get a cameo with your Sunday morning non-stop 10 from Teddy Swims to Alex Warren on the way. And it's a Father's Day winner weekend with your tickets every hour after 10 to see Lomu, the Jonah Lomu documentary. Happy Father's Day, dads. Here's JRL. 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

0: there. 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
1: Okay, it's back tomorrow, the final week. Your chance to get in the drill to win a trip to Australia thanks to Choice Hotels. 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
0: Friend of mine says her son just always forgets his jersey at school or his shoes. And she says boys are different from girls. Is that the truth when they're young? 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

0: 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It's your latest at Sauna. Cam here for you Sunday morning. Happy Father's Day, Dads. Hope you're taking it easy. My kids took me to see the Odyssey last night. When I say last night, we went in early afternoon. It was just night time by the time it was finished. I guess you can't make a short epic, can you? And it was epic. A great movie. We've got another epic up for grabs this weekend, an epic documentary, Lomu, the Jonah Lomu documentary. Win your double pass in an hour's time and every hour today on our Win It Weekend. 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

0: It's Roxette, Maury FM, where your latest news at 10 is next. Somebody got the Powerball last night, $28 million on a single ticket. Remember, they don't tell us where the tickets, the winning tickets were bought anymore until 11 o'clock in the morning. I guess it's a no spoilers type thing. Although I like to wait to check my ticket, keep the dream alive just a little bit longer. More news next. Sam Fender and Olivia Dean head up a non-stop team with Ray and Imagine Dragons, and I've got your tickets in under an hour's time to see Lomu and the movies, as well as get in the draw for a Trans-Tasman check and a trip for two to Australia.
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16: Morning, I'm Kay Yam Adams with the latest at 10. Another heavy rain warning for the west coast of the South Island. Met Service has issued an orange warning for the Grey and Buller districts, as well as Nelson Lakes. There's also a road snowfall warning in place for Lindis Pass. Heavy rain watches are in place for the Tararua Range, Tasman and the Canterbury High Country. Fog restrictions have been lifted at Auckland Airport. They were put in place just before 8 o'clock and removed just under an hour later. Auckland Airport reports that no international, domestic or regional flights were affected. A brain development gene has been linked to a developmental disorder for the first time. An international study identified variations in ELAV2 across 15 patients. Otago University's Megan Mulligan says it opens the door for future research.
17: I'm looking to see whether other genes in the same family cause similar neurodevelopmental disorders, because again, they are all really important for brain development. They all sort of work together.
16: A 67-year-old American Airlines passenger was restrained with flexible handcuffs and duct taped to his seat as his flight was diverted to make an emergency landing in Baltimore. The man allegedly attacked the passenger sitting next to him and used profanity, racial and homophobic slurs, according to other passengers. A devastating blow for the All Blacks captain Ardie Savea ruled out of the remainder of the Springbok series. Savea left the pitch late in the first half of their 29-24 defeat to South Africa in Soweto. Coach Dave Rennie confirmed a shoulder injury.
18: Certainly, I'm not sure whether it's dislocated or... Yeah, he certainly won't be travelling to the States.
16: Rugby with All Blacks Travel and Hospitality.com. And Kiwi sprinter Zoe Hobbs has finished sixth in the Diamond League's 100-metre final.
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0: More FM weather with Hubbers. Warning showroom may cause sudden redecorating urges. Cloudy with light rain developing this afternoon. Northerlies and 16 degrees today. Rain into this evening and an overnight low of 7 degrees tonight. And then there's a bit of light rain in the morning tomorrow and a high of 12 degrees.
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That's the Lumineers and Mori FM, where we're giving away 20 trips for two to Australia over 20 days, thanks to Choice Hotels. And you can choose where you go and when. There's five trips left this coming week. 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Estella Lefty, it's Mori FM. Morning.

cry if you saw me crying? And would you save my soul tonight? Would you tremble if I touched your lips? 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
1: Okay, it's back tomorrow, the final week. 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
0: Friend of mine says her son just always forgets his jersey at school or his shoes, and she says boys are different from girls. Is that the truth when they're young? We'll find it tomorrow with neuroscientist expert Nathan Wallace and more.

0: Warrior FM and Ella Langley with her latest. That's Be Her. G'day, Cam here, getting you into your Sunday morning. A rough old morning for the All Blacks this morning. But if you need a rugby palate cleanser, win your tickets to Lomu with a cue to call in under 10 minutes on our Win It weekend. It's the documentary celebrating the life and legacy of one of our greatest All Blacks. And for me, the first All Black who was, it was the same age as me, which, you know, until then, they all seemed so old, the All Blacks. And then Jonah Lomu came along and it just made it extra mind-blowing that this guy who was the same age as me was performing all these incredible feats on a rugby field. Now, they all seem like kids, the All Blacks, which, yeah, that's how time works, I guess. Win your tickets in under 10 minutes. And of course, if you win those tickets, you'll go straight in the draw for a Trans-Tasman check-in and a trip for two to Australia. That's tomorrow afternoon. Christina Aguilera on the way too. Green Day and 660 as well at More FM.
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0: I've got your tickets to Lomo, Teresa.
2: Hey, cool.
0: Yes, it'll be a great watch. And we've got another draw tomorrow afternoon for a trip for two to Australia. Shall I put you in for that?
2: Oh, most definitely.
0: Most definitely. All right. Here's your room key, 1809.
2: Charge.
0: All right, good luck.
2: Thank you.
0: And thanks again to Choice Hotels. Another chance to win in under an hour. Lomu is in cinemas now.
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11: Kia ora, I'm Kay Yam Adams with the latest at 11. National is promising to widen access to the government's first home loan scheme if re-elected in November. It will double the income cap, taking it up to $300,000. Housing spokesperson Chris Bishop says the current caps are out of step with modern life.
12: They haven't been updated in 4 years. We're updating them, significantly widening access to the scheme and making sure that thousands of more young people can get their foot on the housing ladder.
11: An Air Force jet has crashed at an air show in Greece, killing two pilots. Greek media have confirmed that the crew of the Phantom F4 jet did not eject after the plane suddenly lost altitude. The crash happened at a show north of Athens. No injuries have been reported among the thousands of spectators who were at the event. British brothers Noel and Liam Gallagher turned up at the Venice Film Festival to promote Don't Look Back in Anger, the documentary about their rock band Oasis. They both posed in sunglasses for photographers, but didn't speak at a press conference for the documentary. The film is set for release in theatres September 11. Areas of concern for the All Blacks, who were beaten 29-24 by the Springboks in Soweto. They were penalised 12 times, including a penalty try along with a yellow card. Coach Dave Rennie says they need to be better.
13: Our boys worked bloody hard tonight, and where we've got to be better is around discipline stuff.
11: Rugby with All Blacks travel and hospitality.com. And a major upset in the third round of tennis's US Open, Amanda Anisimova has crashed out after a straight sets loss to Anastasia Potapova.
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14: 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Warning showroom may cause sudden redecorating urges. Cloudy with light rain developing this afternoon. Northerlies and 16 degrees today. Rain into this evening and an overnight low of 7 degrees tonight. And then there's a bit of light rain in the morning tomorrow and a high of 12 degrees.
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That's Taylor Swift at More FM. Lotto have announced that last night's winning $28.25 million Powerball ticket was bought at Grant Brothers in Gisborne. Other first division tickets bought in Northland, Auckland, and in Thames. Some possibly very happy Father's Days going on there. Luke Combs next on a non-stop 10. Spice Girls coming to, and Nickelback now. It's Far Away at More FM. Good morning.

0: doing that, this is on Lana.
1: Okay, it's back tomorrow, the final week. Your chance to get in the drill to win a trip to Australia thanks to Choice Hotels. 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
0: Friend of mine says her son just always forgets his jersey at school or his shoes, and she says boys are different from girls. 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

0: That's Mumford & Sons at More FM, where news at midday is next. Then your Sunday lunchtime non-stop 10 headed up by Alex Warren and Bruno Mars on the way. But first,
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0: Hey, Shelley, I've got some tickets to go see Lomu for you.
2: Oh, well done.
0: Yeah.
2: I'm amazed we got through.
0: You're through. And I've got a room key for you for your Trans-Tasman check-in as well. Another big draw tomorrow afternoon for a trip to Australia.
2: You are amazing. Thank you so much.
0: Room 1810, shall we?
2: 1810. That's awesome. Thank you very much.
0: Sweet as. Have you got a trip in mind?
2: Maybe to Sydney.
0: Yep, okay.
2: We've got some friends we haven't seen for like 10 years.
0: Well, good luck, Shelley, and thanks again to Choice Hotels. Another chance to get in the draw in under an hour and win your tickets to see Lomu, a celebration of the life and legacy of rugby's first global superstar. It's out at the movies now.
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8: 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And from Quickstep and Nature's Oak, we have engineered timber flooring that will lift your room to the next level. 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
21: Kia ora, I'm KM Adams with the latest at midday. National will extend the income caps for the first home loan scheme if they're re-elected to government. The policy will see the cap increase to $300,000. Housing spokesperson Chris Bishop believes this move will significantly widen access.
22: It's actually a pretty simple, well-proven and well-reliable thing that people have been using for a while. It's just that the income caps have become out of step with modern-day life. They haven't been updated in 4 years.
21: RNZ is reporting that more than 30 ED nurses from Gisborne Hospital are striking for an hour on Wednesday over unsafe staffing levels. The New Zealand Nurses Organisation said emergency departments nationwide are under strain. The Green Party has announced an election policy it says aims to break up the supermarket duopoly. The Greens propose creating a publicly owned supermarket chain called KiwiMart with a mandate to prioritise affordability. Co-leader Chloe Swarbrick says they would also ban price gouging through a bill to ban excessive pricing. Ms Swarbrick says that ban would be extended to other uncompetitive sectors like energy and fuel. Someone has woken up in Gisborne as New Zealand's latest multi-millionaire. A ticket sold at Grant Brothers in Gisborne won over $28 million in last night's lotto draw. A major reshuffle to the All Blacks with three key players ruled out of the greatest rivalry series with South Africa. Eru Paranihi has more.
23: After this morning's 29-24 defeat in Soweto, Captain Adi Thabia is